December 6, 2014. We're going to drive across LA and hit every wedding we possibly can. It's going to be awesome. And we're late. What's your door for you, Mr. Madden?

0: 3,000? For the sake of everybody in the bank, act like you got some sense.
1: Ain't gonna get up there and shake his hand. What we talking about?
0: Don't get out there playing it, okay?
1: What I do every night.

0: That's all I know how to do, man. You know,
1: I ain't flew all the way overseas in the middle seat for us to get over here and f*** up. Act like you got some sense.
0: You might get a little bit of this here. Not money. This is hope money. I hope you get out there and do your thing. And check it out.
2: Hey, hey, hey.
0: Yeah, yeah. You know what I'm saying?
2: All right.
0: Either you can fold that.

0: Ice Cold 3000.
1: Performing their smash hit, Hey Ya! Ladies and gents, I give you...
0: The love.

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Ask for money and get advice. Ask for advice, get money twice. I'm from the dirty, but that Chico nice. Y'all call it a moment, I call it life.